Yeah, we bring it back to the start. Here's a moment of silence, ring it back to the art. Mind blowing, it's a classical part of Zamrock, a hip hop, an alternative spark. Yeah, it's the way that I'm on.

הקצב של אילת. 102 FM. 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Just one night all we got. Just one night all we got. Just one night all we got. I ain't got time for you, baby. Either you're mine or you're not. 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

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What you do to crew, son? 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

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But you know what truth is? It's that little baby you're holding, and it's that man you fought with this morning, the same one you're going to make love with tonight.

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See you at the bar, you was hardly talking. That's when I knew that your heart was scarring. Friends to lovers need a part to star in. Like, wait, babe, let me ask your part.

I need to go and I need to go and I need to go and I need to go and I need to go and I need to go and I need to go and I need to go and I need to go and I need to go and I need to go and I need to go and I need to go and I need to go and I need to go and I need to go and I need to go and I need to go and I need to go and I need to go and I need to go and I need to go and I need to go and I need to go and I need to go and I need to go and I need to go and I need to go and I need to go and I need to go and I need to go and I need to go and I need to go and I need to go and I need to go and I need to go and I need to go and I need to go and I need to go and I need to go and I need to go and I need to go and I need to go and I need to go and I need to go and I need to go and I need to go and I need to go and I need to go and I need to go and I need to go and I need to go and I need to go and I need to go and I need to go and I need to go and I need to go and I need to go and I need to go and I need to go and I need to go and I need to go and I need to go and I need to go and I need to go and I need to go and I need to go and I need to go and I need to go and I need to go and I need to go and I need to go and I need to go and I need to go and I need to go and I need to